And even whether you hide, you will be known in the light completely. This I must make it absolutely clear. Whether you hide, you go where, you will be known completely. But this particular second point is very important. You must teach people to love their leader. It's the only most important, like any couple. And people also must love their ministers. But loving, it is well known in Uganda. You can't change as a minister.

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Ain't got time to be faking. It's my turn and I'm taking everything without shaking. Yo, here with the bacon, happy is how we should be. Realizing we are wealthy, living here on this earth, enjoying what it's worth. And

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I'm wide awake in my kitchen. It's black and I'm lonely. Oh, if I could only get some sleep. Creaky noises make my skin creep.